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And yeah, and I was just walking home and it was really horrible and snowing. 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

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I was like, what's the, you know? Fuck you.

0: great place, New York. I mean, they have the best muffins and bagels in the world.
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Don't worry. It will soon pass, whatever it is. Don't worry, be happy. I'm not worried.